Hot 96.7, Kim Carr hanging out with you this evening. Happy Saturday. Hopefully you're enjoying your weekend. It's fall weekend in Wisconsin. Nothing

0: 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Well, coming up next Saturday, of course, you can get in and help with the end of Alzheimer's Walk. That's right. 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

7. So this one is bringing some unexpected guests out on tour next year with them. I'll tell you all about it coming up. But first, Spencer Boone on Hot 97.3.

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1: Hot 96.7, Harry Styles, of course, had a very limited run of shows this year and is going to be adding more into next year for his Together Together tour. He's bringing some fun guests along for the ride. Lainey Wilson going to join him in Toronto. Tinashe, Tears for Fears, and many more are all going to be part of his 2027 leg. Now, tickets can range anywhere for they're saying from $60 to $300. However, he is also saying that he will have a limited number of unpredictable fun tickets starting at just $20. Like, sign me up for that. Like, how do I get me one of those tickets, right? Of course, his new leg of his tour will kick off in April, and he'll have two shows in Chicago in May. So definitely looking forward to seeing Harry Styles out a little bit more. Maybe we can get him to add more dates. I doubt it. But, hey, at least he's adding some more stops on. So, Chicago, not too far, just a few hours away. We can go check that one out. Olivia Rodrigo on the White House with some Bruno Mars on Hot 96.7.
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3: Central Wisconsin weather.
4: Partly to mostly cloudy for tonight, below 50. Sunday will start with clouds, then some sun by the afternoon. Breezy and cooler, high 66. Monday, early sun, then increasing clouds. Rain developing late in the day with a chance for a storm, high 65. Periods of rain Monday night with a chance for a storm. Then a mix of clouds and some sunshine on Tuesday, the high 71. Wednesday, partly to mostly cloudy. A chance for showers later in the day, the high 68. From the WSAW News Channel 7 studio, a First Alert meteorologist, Jeremy Davis.

96.7, it's Saturday night. It's Kim Carr hanging out with you. Hopefully you're having a great Saturday night. Getting cozy. It's that fall weather that's starting to leak in a little bit more. Big sweatshirts, flannel, bonfires. I'm all

0: High 96.7, and next Saturday it is going down at the Stevens Point Brewery. Yes, the annual Pointoberfest next Saturday, September 19th. Of course, taps open at 4 p.m. under the tent. You can enjoy so many different Point beers, Whole Hog, Hard Cider from Cider Boys, and of course, along with Point Root Beer as well. They'll also have the Stevie Food Truck out there, Stetson Lace, taking the stage, so you can bring your lawn chairs out there, blankets, and make it a fun, full afternoon. They're even doing this year a sign-holding competition as well. I think I could do pretty well at that, you know, the straight arm and holding the beer stein, which I'm sure is probably, what, 5 pounds in itself, the glass, and then you add beer on top of it, and you don't want to spill it. Lots of fun. Love this event. Proceeds go towards Pints for Prostate, so looking forward to being out there. Tickets just $30 in advance, $35 the day of. Designated drivers, $10. So make sure you're checking out all the details and come hang out with us. Pointoberfest, always a great event at the Stevens Point Brewery as well. So check out all the details. Taylor got her on the way, who, of course, had our very first number one country song in 13 years. So excited for her. And she's also making her return to the CMA Awards for the first time in, like, 10 years, too. So pretty cool. Got her on the way. Also be first for you on Hot 96.7.
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1: Central Wisconsin weather.
2: Partly to mostly cloudy for tonight, below 50. Sunday will start with clouds, then some sun by the afternoon. Breezy and cooler, high 66. Monday, early sun, then increasing clouds. Rain developing late in the day with a chance for a storm, high 65. Periods of rain Monday night with a chance for a storm. Then a mix of clouds and some sunshine on Tuesday, the high 71. Wednesday, partly to mostly cloudy. A chance for showers later in the day, the high 68. 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

mouth don't get fed. 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And in Spanish we say, calladita más bonita, y en boca cerrada no entra mosca. So therefore, if you know how to keep it on the low, then we good to go. For

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1: weather. Partly to mostly cloudy for tonight, the low 50. Sunday will start with clouds, then some sun by the afternoon. Breezy and cooler, high 66. Monday, early sun, then increasing clouds. Rain developing late in the day with a chance for a storm, high 65. Periods of rain Monday night with a chance for a storm. Then a mix of clouds and some sunshine on Tuesday, the high 71. Wednesday, partly to mostly cloudy. A chance for showers later in the day, the high 68. From the WSAW News Channel 7 studio, a First Alert meteorologist, Jeremy Tabor.

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I'm coming to get you. 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I need me a breakthrough. The grapevine, sipping the grape juice. Chopping up. 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
1: Central Wisconsin weather.
2: Intervals of clouds and some sunshine for Sunday. Breezy and cooler, the high 66. Clear and chilly at night, low falling to 44 in town, but closer to 40 or in the upper 30s in outlying areas. Monday, sun to increasing clouds. Rain and a chance for storms late day, high 65. Any stronger storms Monday evening could produce downpours, gusty winds, and frequent lightning. Then partly sunny on Tuesday, the high 71. For WSAW News Channel 7 Studio, I'm First Floor Meteorologist Drew Bucheva.

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0: time to think pink. 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
1: He a fan here. He a 69 God. 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
1: Central Wisconsin weather.
2: Intervals of clouds and some sunshine for Sunday. Breezy and cooler, the high 66. Clear and chilly at night, low falling to 44 in town, but closer to 40 or in the upper 30s in outlying areas. Monday, sun to increasing clouds. Rain and a chance for storms late day, high 65. Any stronger storms Monday evening could produce downpours, gusty winds, and frequent lightning. Then partly sunny on Tuesday, the high 71. For WSAW News Channel 7 Studio, I'm First Alert Meteorologist Drew Vitevo.

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4: Mostly cloudy and a bit cool as we head toward daybreak on Sunday. Temperatures starting near 50. For today on Sunday, clouds go away to some sunshine. It'll be breezy and cooler, high 66. Monday, early sun, then increasing clouds. Rain developing late in the day. A chance for a thunderstorm, high 65. Periods of rain and maybe a storm Monday night. A mix of clouds, some sun Tuesday, high 71. Turning mostly cloudy on Wednesday. A chance for showers later in the day or at night, high of 68. From the WSAW News Channel 7 studio, I'm First Lord Meteorologist Jeremy Sabin. We'll be right back.

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Mostly cloudy and a bit cool as you head toward daybreak on Sunday. Temperatures starting near 50. For the day on Sunday, clouds with the latest in sunshine will be breezy and cooler, high 66. Monday, early sun, then increasing clouds, rain developing late in the day, a chance for a thunderstorm, high 65. Periods of rain and maybe a storm Monday night. A mix of clouds, some sun Tuesday, high 71. Turning mostly cloudy on Wednesday, a chance for showers later in the day or at night, high of 68. From the WSAW News Channel 7 studio, I'm First Alert Meteorologist Jeremy Tabin. Yeah.

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1: Too much. 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

Probably made me who I am. 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

Mostly cloudy and a bit cool as you head toward daybreak on Sunday. Temperatures starting near 50. For the day on Sunday, clouds with the latest in sunshine. It'll be breezy and cooler, high 66. Monday, early sun, then increasing clouds. Rain developing late in the day. A chance for a thunderstorm, high 65. Periods of rain and maybe a storm Monday night. A mix of clouds, some sun Tuesday, high 71. Turning mostly cloudy on Wednesday. A chance for showers later in the day or at night, high of 68. 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

Mostly cloudy and a bit cool as you head toward daybreak on Sunday. Temperature starting near 50. For the day on Sunday, clouds with the latest in sunshine will be breezy and cooler, high 66. Monday, early sun, then increasing clouds, rain developing late in the day, a chance for a thunderstorm, high 65. Periods of rain and maybe a storm Monday night. A mix of clouds, some sun Tuesday, high 71. Turning mostly cloudy on Wednesday, a chance for showers later in the day or at night, high of 68. From the WSAW News Channel 7 studio, I'm First Alert Meteorologist Jeremy Tabin.

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Intervals of clouds and some sunshine for Sunday. Breezy and cooler, the high 66. Clear and chilly at night, low falling to 44 in town, but closer to 40 or in the upper 30s in outlying areas. Monday, sun to increasing clouds. Rain and a chance for storms late day, high 65. Any stronger storms Monday evening could produce downpours, gusty winds, and frequent lightning. Then partly sunny on Tuesday, the high 71. From WSAW News Channel 7 Studio, I'm First Alert Meteorologist Drew Chabon.

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1: Central Wisconsin weather.
2: Intervals of clouds and some sunshine for Sunday. Breezy and cooler, the high 66. Clear and chilly at night, low falling to 44 in town, but closer to 40 or in the upper 30s in outlying areas. Monday, sun to increasing clouds. Rain and a chance for storms late day, high 65. Any stronger storms Monday evening could produce downpours, gusty winds, and frequent lightning. Then partly sunny on Tuesday, the high 71. From WSAW News Channel 7 Studio, I'm First Alert Meteorologist Jeremy Chavin.

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1: Central Wisconsin weather.
2: Intervals of clouds and some sunshine for Sunday. Breezy and cooler, the high 66. Clear and chilly at night, low falling to 44 in town, but closer to 40 or in the upper 30s in outlying areas. Monday, sun to increasing clouds. Rain and a chance for storms late day, high 65. Any stronger storms Monday evening could produce downpours, gusty winds, and frequent lightning. And partly sunny on Tuesday, the high 71. From WSAW News Channel 7 Studio, I'm First Alert Meteorologist Drew Butavon.

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1: Central Wisconsin weather.
2: Intervals of clouds and some sunshine for Sunday. Breezy and cooler, the high 66. Clear and chilly at night, low falling to 44 in town, but closer to 40 or in the upper 30s in outlying areas. Monday, sun to increasing clouds. Rain and a chance for storms late day, high 65. Any stronger storms Monday evening could produce downpours, gusty winds, and frequent lightning. Then partly sunny on Tuesday, the high 71. From WSAW News Channel 7 Studio, I'm First Alert Meteorologist Jeremy Tavon.

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Walking a straight line, I need me a breakthrough. 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
1: Central Wisconsin weather.
2: Intervals of clouds and some sunshine for Sunday. Breezy and cooler, the high 66. Clear and chilly at night, low falling to 44 in town, but closer to 40 or in the upper 30s in outlying areas. Monday, sun to increasing clouds. Rain and a chance for storms late day, high 65. Any stronger storms Monday evening could produce downpours, gusty winds, and frequent lightning. Then partly sunny on Tuesday, the high 71. From WSAW News Channel 7 Studio, I'm First Alert Meteorologist Jeremy Tabun.

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2: 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So TikTok has the newest workout trend for you called cozy cardio. 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
2: Central Wisconsin weather.
3: Intervals of clouds and some sunshine for Sunday, breezy and cooler, the high 66. Clear and chilly at night, low falling to 44 in town, but closer to 40 or in the upper 30s in outlying areas. Monday, sun to increasing clouds, rain and a chance for storms late day, high 65. Any stronger storms Monday evening could produce downpours, dusty winds, and frequent lightning. Then partly sunny on Tuesday, the high 71. For WSAW News Channel 7 Studio, I'm First Alert Meteorologist Jeremy Chabon.

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2: Central Wisconsin weather.
3: Intervals of clouds and some sunshine for Sunday. Breezy and cooler, the high 66. Clear and chilly at night, low falling to 44 in town, but closer to 40 or in the upper 30s in outlying areas. Monday, sun to increasing clouds. Rain and a chance for storms late day, high 65. Any stronger storms Monday evening could produce downpours, gusty winds, and frequent lightning. Then partly sunny on Tuesday, the high 71. For WSAW News Channel 7 Studio, I'm First Floor Meteorologist Drew Mutabun.

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You know the roof on fire. We go boogie, oogie, oogie, jiggle, wiggle, and dance. Like the roof on fire. We go drink drinks and take shots until we fall out. Like the roof on fire. Now, baby, get my booty naked, take off all your clothes and light the roof on fire. Tell her, baby, baby, baby, baby, baby, baby, baby, baby, baby, baby, I'm on fire. I tell her, baby, baby, baby, baby, baby, baby, baby, baby, baby, I'm a fireball.

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2: Intervals of clouds and some sunshine for Sunday. Breezy and cooler, the high 66. Clear and chilly at night, low falling to 44 in town, but closer to 40 or in the upper 30s in outlying areas. Monday, sun to increasing clouds. Rain and a chance for storms late day, high 65. Any stronger storms Monday evening could produce downpours, gusty winds, and frequent lightning. Then partly sunny on Tuesday, the high 71. From WSAW News Channel 7 Studio, I'm First Alert Meteorologist Drew McDavid.

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2: 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He ran for state office. 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And Abraham Lincoln was no loser. 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
5: Intervals of clouds and some sunshine for Sunday. Breezy and cooler, the high 66. Clear and chilly at night, low falling to 44 in town, but closer to 40 or in the upper 30s in outlying areas. Monday, sun to increasing clouds. Rain and a chance for storms late day, high 65. Any stronger storms Monday evening could produce downpours, gusty winds, and frequent lightning. Then partly sunny on Tuesday, the high 71. From WSAW News Channel 7 Studio, I'm First Alert Meteorologist Drew Teva.

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3: 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I've never been to a concert. This is awesome. 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
1: Central Wisconsin weather.
2: Intervals of clouds and some sunshine for Sunday. Breezy and cooler, the high 66. Clear and chilly at night, low falling to 44 in town, but closer to 40 or in the upper 30s in outlying areas. Monday, sun to increasing clouds. Rain and a chance for storms late day, high 65. Any stronger storms Monday evening could produce downpours, gusty winds, and frequent lightning. Then partly sunny on Tuesday, the high 71. From WSAW News Channel 7 Studio, I'm First Alert Meteorologist Jeremy Taven.

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1: Yeah, yeah. I said what I said.

0: like it. I'm a two-time point, new I win. Throw a shot like you tryna have a foot right then. All my ops waiting for me to be you, I bet. Said I got drive, I don't need a car. Money really all that we fiending for. I'm doing things they ain't seen before. 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I'm a demon lord, fall off what I ain't seen the horse. Call your bluff, better cite the source. Baby, yeah. Something that I need no more.
1: Yeah, trick.
0: I said what I said, I'd rather be famous instead. I let all that get to my head.

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The UWSP Pointers are teaming up with Team Show Companies, BSN Sports, and Cheryl Claren Auto Service for the Pink Game for Charity. 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
2: Central Wisconsin weather.
3: Intervals of clouds and some sunshine for Sunday. Breezy and cooler, the high 66. Clear and chilly at night. Low fog to 44 in town, but closer to 40 or in the upper 30s in outlying areas. Monday, sun to increasing clouds. Rain and a chance for storms late day, high 65. Any stronger storms Monday evening could produce downpours, gusty winds, and frequent lightning. Then partly sunny on Tuesday, the high 71. From WSAW News Channel 7 Studio, I'm First Alert Meteorologist Jeremy Chavon.

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1: Central Wisconsin weather.
2: Mainly clear and chilly for tonight. The low falls to 43. Monday will start with sunshine, then increasing clouds. Rain developing later in the afternoon with a chance for a thunderstorm. The high 68. But periods of rain Monday night with a chance for storm, tapering the showers by early Tuesday morning. Then Tuesday clouds delay to some sunshine. Breezy. The high 71. Wednesday partly to mostly cloudy. A chance for showers in the afternoon south of Highway 10. High 68. From the WSAW News Channel 7 studio, I'm First Alert Meteorologist Jeremy Tabor.

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FaceTime. I'm coming to get you. Walking a straight line. I need me a breakthrough. The grapevine. 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It's getting harder to face you.

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2: Mainly clear and chilly for tonight. The low falls to 43. Monday will start with sunshine, then increasing clouds. Rain developing later in the afternoon with a chance for a thunderstorm. The high 68. Periods of rain Monday night with a chance for a storm, tapering to showers by early Tuesday morning. Then Tuesday clouds with the latest of sunshine. Breezy, the high 71. Wednesday partly to mostly cloudy. A chance for showers in the afternoon south of Highway 10, high 68. For the WSAW News Channel 7 studio, I'm First Alert Meteorologist Jeremy Tabor.

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1: Central Wisconsin weather.
2: Mainly clear and chilly for tonight. The low falls to 43. Monday will start with sunshine, then increasing clouds. Rain developing later in the afternoon with a chance for a thunderstorm, the high 68. But periods of rain Monday night with a chance for storm, tapering the showers by early Tuesday morning. Then Tuesday clouds with the latest of sunshine, breezy, the high 71. Wednesday partly to mostly cloudy, a chance for showers in the afternoon south of Highway 10, high 68. From the WSAW News Channel 7 studio, I'm First Floor Meteorologist Jeremy Davis.

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2: Mainly clear and chilly for tonight. The low falls to 43. Monday will start with sunshine, then increasing clouds. Rain developing later in the afternoon with a chance for a thunderstorm. The high 68. Periods of rain Monday night with a chance for storm, tapering the showers by early Tuesday morning. Then Tuesday clouds and related some sunshine. Breezy. The high 71. Wednesday partly to mostly cloudy. A chance for showers in the afternoon south of Highway 10. High 68. From the WSAW News Channel 7 studio, I'm First Meteorologist Jeremy Tabo.